0: before you go, there's something I want you to have.
1: Oh, it's beautiful. But wait a minute, isn't this...
0: Yeah, yes it is.
1: But I thought the old lady dropped it into the ocean in the end.
0: Well,

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1: You aren't doing anything for us, and we can better do by ourselves. So from now on, we're gonna use what we got to get.

All right. Watch your back, watch your side. Swimming with sharks. Uh-huh. String you like a heart while they play Mozart. No credential, get nowhere like Oslo. Send back to Frisco at the Rigo Beagle. Suave like Rico, on fire like Pyro. Frantic like a schizo, rougher than Brillo. He caught the rap like

0: Radio Vinci Autoroute. Conseils, proximité, infotrafic en continu.
1: Let's go, girls.